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name is wife. But brother, let me tell you, sure you're bond. You better leave that woman alone, because one of these days, you mark my word, you think that brother has come to work, you'll sneak up and knock on the door. That's all, brother, you'll knock no more. You can run.

This song right here is something brand new for y'all. It's called Unbreakable. And I want y'all to listen. Clap your hands, everybody. Clap your hands. Come on, keep it going. Clap your hands, everybody. Clap your hands, everybody. Clap your hands. Let's do it. You ready?

But right now, I'm gonna have to go back to another joint that we all know and love. Like this.

like to say thank you so much. And I'd like to thank God for getting me here to meet and perform before such fine people of Europe. And I'd like to thank Richard Sterling and his staff for bringing me here. Let's give Richard Sterling and his staff and the band, Snake Davis, who I think is such a fine band since I've been here, and everything. And I just love you all, and thank you so much. And also my backup girls here, you know, they are really doing a great job to help me. Okay, now, something else. Bearing in mind, these songs that I'm going to do tonight, I have not done my songs, these songs, in fact, in about 25 or 30 years. So if I miss a word or two, you guys are going to have to help me, okay? And bear with me, okay? Because in America, I have been doing some of the newer songs, if you all would understand. So, but I'm going to do my level best to give you the best show that I can, and I hope that you will enjoy. But right now, you make me so hot, baby.

Good evening, President Clinton, Mrs. Clinton, distinguished guests and friends. 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

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But before we go, I just want to say thank you so much for having us. You've been wicked. And I'm glad the weather was cool for you and all that. And the rest. So yeah, before I go, please, please, please give me some noise for my band, please.

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And for Mary J. Blige, that's rare. 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

You may remember reading in your Jet and Johnson publications. 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We're a winner. Can you imagine such a thing? Well, I would say the way I'm sure most of you would say, we don't give a damn, we're a winner anyway. Right on? 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Putting fire under us. Out of sight. It's all right now. We have just another version that we'd like to lay to you about here. Believing very strongly in the equality and freedom for all, and especially we people who are darker than blue. 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Trying not to offend anyone, but basically telling it like it is.

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0: 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And I mean vibes. 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I not read about. I never see. Pan TV or reality. Big up my charge them, you know. Jamaica, Ghana, worldwide, the whole thing like Nigeria, Africa. Music, me say, you know.
1: Bumbleclap.

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Give me white mom, but them for the prostrate. Them for the polo white men.

Shakari, Shakari, Shakari, Shakari, Shakari, Shakari, Shakari, Shakari, Shakari, Shakari, Shakari, Shakari, Shakari, Shakari, Shakari, Shakari, Shakari, Shakari, Shakari, Shakari, Shakari, Shakari, 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Shakari, Shakari, Shakari, Shakari, Shakari, Shakari, Shakari, Shakari, Shakari, Shakari, Shakari, Shakari, Shakari, Shakari, Shakari, Shakari, Shakari, Shakari, Shakari, Shakari, Shakari, Shakari, Shakari, Shakari, Shakari, Shakari, Shakari, Shakari, Shakari, Shakari, Shakari, Shak

بحر بادي بوهار هل حجته جهيدي

Thank you.

Holland. It's 6 minutes past six on the 17th of September. And I'm very happy that you're listening to this program on Razo Radio Zuidoost. This is Basic Rights Amsterdam.

Yes, Human Nature, an instrumental song from Miles Davis. And I hope you like the music. This is the 17th of September. And 2 days ago, the government presented their plans, well, sort of in general, what they want to do. Also, what they want to do in a situation of undocumented people, people that come to the Netherlands from abroad and have been asking for asylum or want to stay here for some other reason as a migrant, as many people still do.

but they want to turn down the amount of people. And, well, it also has to do with human rights. And if people are in danger in the country of origin, they should have been the right to find a safer place. And if that is the Netherlands, and that is always possible, then they can't be just refused. Of course, in the European plans, they want to make it more difficult to enter Europe, and there are enough countries that want to push people back to, well, back to Africa, for example. But that is not that easy. And we don't know if the plans in the Netherlands will be successful, because we have a so-called minority government. It means that, in fact, there is no majority in parliament that could support the plans if it is only the government that gets the power to start with all the regulations, all the rules. There is also an opposition that has to support, and from which side the support might come. That is not very easy, because, let's say, right-wing parties do not automatically support every idea, and left-wing parties don't do that either. So it is negotiating, it is talking, it is finding a solution somehow, and at this very moment we have not the faintest idea yet from which side the support will come for all the governmental plans. Actually, the most easy thing would be if the current minority government would accept the support from Progressive Netherlands, the party of Green Left and Labour Party before. Now it's called Pro, and they can just give this minority government a majority in Parliament and also in the Senate, the House of Reflection. And well, do they want that or not? We know that the right-wing liberals who participate in the current government are not so pleased with Pro, but the other two parties, Democrat 66 and the Christian Democrats, are not happy, actually, with all the support from the right side, like what they call Ja 21. And we'll see what will happen in the days to come, in the weeks to come. Okay, the new parliamentary season has been opened with a speech from the king, but the king does not have that much influence. He can only give some ideas, and it's not even his own story. So somehow we have to see what it will bring in the time to come. Because if they do not get enough support, then there is also the possibility that also this government, that doesn't even exist for 1 year yet, might collapse, and that we need new elections. If that will happen, we'll see. And in this program, Basic Rights Amsterdam, I keep you informed also about, well, everything that is going on, considering the situation of undocumented people. And, of course, then we don't only have a national institution, a national government. We have also a local administration, the municipality of Amsterdam. And there you can say there is a left-wing majority. Up till now, they have been very, let's say, open-minded towards the situation of undocumented people. They don't turn them down immediately. No, they want to find a suitable solution for those people who are vulnerable and need some kind of support. And that will carry on. I will talk about it after the music we will listen to.
nice song from Peter Gabriel called Red Rain.

Red Rain is Coming Down, a song from Peter Gabriel. Well, rain is coming down today as well, at least in this afternoon. I thought I could just walk to the metro and just go to the station here, radio station, but I really needed an umbrella. And suddenly it looks like it was far more quiet on the streets. No tourists that were sort of in the city centre passing on and on and on. No, people were sort of sheltering against the rain, and I can imagine. But imagine that you are undocumented and you do not have a shelter yourself. Where do you turn to? I see quite often people just sleeping, well, on the street, well, next to the street, under some kind of space where the rain would not come automatically. But still, it is not easy to survive if you do not have a safe place. That's why I'm very happy, actually, that the municipality of Amsterdam is at least trying to help out vulnerable people that are being prepared to start a procedure for a staying permit. And we had our recent meeting again, the different NGOs that are concerned about the situation of undocumented people. And then you can think of organizations like the World House and Stop Verder, but also Doctors of the World and the doctors from Kruispost and many more organizations that are serving undocumented people, because you should not be left on the street. And that is why it is very important that we can discuss the situation with representatives of the municipality of Amsterdam, like the people that are specially working on the situation of undocumented people, and also an organization like the Help Desk for Undocumented People, because we can share our worries and just make clear that it is very important that people are not being left on their own. So is it possible to carry on helping out people? Well, let's say the good news is that the municipality of Amsterdam has been saying, we want to carry on. We want to carry on also in the next year, 2027, by helping people with some forms of shelter. That could be 24-hour shelter at one of the different locations that have been organized, and even the possibility to help more than 500 people that are now in this program. That, of course, when the weather gets worse and when it starts freezing, and that might still happen during the winter, that from, let's say, the 1st of December, also the winter shelter will open for all types of homeless people, also Dutch people. There are also Dutch homeless people, and also migrants that have some job. They are surviving somehow, but they don't always have a steady home. Because when you are a migrant, also without an official residence permit, then it means that you're also leaning on your network. And then it's very important that the network is considering the difficult situation where people might be in. Because, for example, the municipality of Amsterdam is also creating the option that people get a financial support as undocumented person to find some form of shelter within their own network. And that is good, but the network should be
understanding that they can't ask too much money from people, because the amount of money people can get is only 560 euros per month. I remember that, let's say in 2004 or even before that, I had my contact with the municipality of Amsterdam, and that the amount that was given at that time was, let's say, only 375 euros. So it increased throughout the years. But if you have to rent a room at a friend's place or someone from your own country, and they are charging, let's say, 600 euros per month, then you would not be able to afford to pay it. So that makes it always a little bit difficult. There is an option also for Dutch people that would not mind to give shelter to someone if they have a room left over, for example. Well, then it's allowed to keep, for example, social benefits if you are not asking more than 475 euros per month. I still think that is quite a reasonable amount of money if you share some room with somebody who has nothing else. But there are many people that ask more money, and then it looks like they make also a profit, and that should not be the case. I think it is very important to show some form of solidarity, because it could happen to anybody suddenly to lose a house. For example, if there is a couple with children, but the relationship is breaking up, then one of the two might be suddenly homeless. Also, Dutch people. It can happen to Dutch people as well, of course, and it is happening. So then, what kind of options are there? Well, then there are not automatically houses available for homeless Dutch people. No, they also have to deal with some form of shelter being offered by the municipality, and sometimes that is working all right. But I know, for example, that one of the shelters at Transformatorweg, also the location where winter shelter is being held, that Transformatorweg is not the ideal place. Okay, you can have your own room, and with a bed of luck, your own shower and a toilet. But sometimes you have to share it with others. And, well, Transformatorweg number 6 used to be a detention center, a prison. And you can still see that. I remember that I accompanied one of my clients to the shelter over there. And he got suddenly the punch back when he was kept for a while in detention center Rotterdam, it came back because he sort of saw the same kind of space that was offered over there. And I can imagine, because I visited people also at the detention center in Rotterdam, and when I saw the location, Transformatorweg number 6, I suddenly thought, hey, that is roughly the same surrounding as the detention center in Rotterdam. So I can imagine that people get shocked and have a problem. They can even be traumatized because of that. Because sometimes, without a fair reason, people might have been kept in detention for a while. It's the best time of life, I must admit. Anyway, still, I think that it is very important that the municipality of Amsterdam is creating space, and they are thinking creating a little bit more space than they offer at this very moment. So I'm very curious how it will work out, because more people are waiting actually for a safe place
to sleep and to stay during the daytime. The help desk for undocumented people reported that there are quite a lot of new people that register, and that there is a waiting list. Even more than 100 people are waiting for a place to get shelter. So sometimes that can be covered for the time being, for a short period at some other location. But actually, I think there should be more space as quickly as possible, because I think also in this type of weather it is not good to let people, whoever, on the street. And I hope that a solution will be found. Let's give time for a nice song from Simon and Garfunkel called Bridge Over Troubled Water.

Yes, a very nice song from Simon and Garfunkel. Already a very old song, I think, but I think many people still remember it and like it as well. And this is Basic Rights Amsterdam, the program especially for undocumented people living in the Amsterdam area who have questions, who might wonder what to do and how to survive. Well, I give the information because Amsterdam is actually a municipality that is quite open-minded towards undocumented people in that way that, of course, they want to work on a so-called suitable solution. There should be some option possible to start a new procedure, which means that people have to go, for example, to Ter Apel to apply for a new asylum request if they have been given a negative decision before. Then they have to come with new arguments, new reasons, new proof that the situation in the country of origin is not at all safe. And that is quite an option, because if you can just show how things are going in the country of origin, and that in your situation it would be far too dangerous to be sent back, then you could try and start some procedure. Okay, it could be asylum, it could be also for on other grounds. For example, if you have a serious medical problem, for example, then you might be able to apply for what we call Article 64. That's a procedure to start with. If that is being judged properly, then you can get a permit for 1 year. And after 1 year, you could apply for another residence permit on medical grounds for a much longer period. Of course, in this new government, we don't know how strict the rules will be, but up till now it is still working. But the only problem is, before you can just go to the location Ter Apel to apply for a new procedure, you have to bring everything together, and you need a good lawyer to defend your case, of course. Because if you just take a train and a bus to Ter Apel without being well prepared, then it will be quite difficult, of course. And you can say, well, Amsterdam is one of the cities that was having what we called before the LVV project, which means that also the national government was supporting the activities of a couple of cities to shelter undocumented people, to prepare them for a new procedure. But in the government that collapsed already before, suddenly the project was stopped, which meant that the cities that were involved had to decide themselves, do we carry on? And do we get the support from our own money? And Amsterdam decided, yes, we carry on. And you can say also cities like Eindhoven, Utrecht and Groningen have been doing the same. And they still do. And actually, quite recently, they also wrote a letter to the Minister of Migration and Asylum that there should be something well arranged also in case of the attendance of the police. Because let's say if you're being stopped by the police and you can't show a residence permit, then you take a risk, of course, that they put you in aliens detention. And that could be stopped by some lawyer, of course. But actually, the police
should also be open-minded, as they were before in this former program. People could just go to a police station and just present themselves as victims, for example, of violence, of human trafficking even, and then it would be free in and free out. Well, Amsterdam is still quite open-minded on this issue, but still it is a bit worrying, because if the policy would change and people could be stopped without a proper reason, without having done anything wrong. Okay, if you take the metro and you don't have a ticket and you push open the doors, then you take a risk. If you have a bike and you are riding a bike in the evening when it is dark and your light doesn't work, then you can be stopped. If you are on a fat bike, and I know some people are on fat bikes going much faster than is being allowed, then they can also be stopped by the police, or even be checked by the police on the fat bike has it a very high volume or not. And if so, then they also ask for your papers, and if you can't show a residence permit, then you create a problem yourself. So you always have to be careful. Still, what the main cities that still support undocumented people have been doing is just writing the government that also undocumented people should still have a safe feeling by contacting the police if they have been a victim themselves. And we'll see in October if there is any reaction coming or not. It can take a while, of course, because not everything is going that fast. Okay, still, I think it's very important that Amsterdam will continue with the support they are giving right now. But the question is, okay, they do it in 2027, but what will happen in 2028 and the years after? So what kind of support can be given, and how much does it cost, of course? So we have to see how it works out. I trust this local administration very well, because we work together. They join our meetings, they hear our worries, and they handle many cases also in a good way. So I hope that we'll carry on, and if things are changing, of course, I keep you informed in this program, Basic Rights Amsterdam. Time for a song from Lionel Richie called Hello.

Lionel Richie with his song Hello on Razo Radio Zuidoost. And I'm very happy that you are listening to this program. However, you do that on 105.2 FM or on salto.nl or razo.nl or on the Facebook page of Groundmaster Blaze himself. We present this program just to give information to those people who don't know where to turn to. And the point is, if you want to have some form of shelter in Amsterdam, organized by the municipality of Amsterdam, by the help desk for undocumented people, then you have to prove that you have some connection with the city. And that is not always that easy, because you can't be officially registered anywhere. But still, you can have your contacts writing some kind of support letter, writing down that they know you already for a long time living in Amsterdam, because you need to prove that you have a connection for 3 months up to 6 months. And just depending on your situation, it also is the question, can you get a form of shelter quite fast? Or are you waiting until there is some space available? And as I said already, there are more than 100 people on the waiting list. So then it takes some time. And okay, the temporary forms of shelter, the possibility to organize that is available. But that's only for, let's say, 2 weeks to bridge a kind of gap. But, and, okay, if there is a serious medical problem, of course, then the municipal health service could advise to give people a shelter more fast than just being on the waiting list at number 87 or something like that. So it is very important that you register. And that is why I always advise people to go to the help desk for undocumented people at Houtmankade number 334. That is in the Old West part of Amsterdam, on a, well, walking distance, let's say 25 minutes walking from Central Station. There's also a bus going to the bus stop Nassauplein, opposite the entrance of Westerpark. And at the other side of Westerpark entrance is the building Houtmankade number 334. You can go there 4 days a week, Monday, Tuesday, Wednesday and Thursday. In the morning, from 10 o'clock till 12 o'clock, you can enter there and you can just introduce yourself, explain your situation and see if you might get the shelter being offered by the municipality of Amsterdam. I think it is very important that you come with sufficient proof, that you can prove your identity. For example, if you have been asking for asylum in another European country, it is quite well possible that you have a so-called Dublin claim. And a Dublin claim means that actually you should continue with your procedure in the country where you arrived first, or where you have been registered first. And well, Europe can be quite strict on that issue, but at the other side you can say it's also not fair to let mainly all the southern European countries taking the responsibility to help people that come as refugees across the Mediterranean Sea. So it should be divided equally and respectfully as well. We'll see how that works out, but it starts with
registration. And it starts with a V number, a registration number, that has been given to you or during an earlier procedure with the immigration authorities, the IND, or that you got a sticker in your passport issued by a Dutch embassy. That is also a registration number, and that is the same type of V number that can be used. Otherwise, they might send you for an appointment with the foreign police here in Amsterdam to get registered officially. But in principle, most people don't have to do that. So that is also the most safe way of presenting yourself. And it doesn't matter if you have been living somewhere else in the province where Amsterdam is part of. So also people that have been living in cities like Haarlem or Zaandam or even Den Helder could register also for this special project of the municipality of Amsterdam. But if you come from some other part of the country, then there is the fair risk that they have to say no. Then you have to try one of the other cities. Or if you have been getting shelter in one of the other cities that used to be part of this LVV project and are still helping out undocumented people, like Utrecht, Groningen, Eindhoven, then if you have been there staying for, let's say, 1.5 years, then you can't suddenly move to Amsterdam and say, well, I would like to have another 1.5 years to stay here. Difficult sometimes, but that's how it is. Time for a song from the Eagles. Doolin Dalton is the title.

Yes, after the song of the Eagles, Doolin Dalton, we continued with Michael Jackson's song, You Are Not Alone, just to bridge the gap, especially for those people that are listening to this program on 105.2 FM, because at 7 o'clock they always get off cut off by the news. And welcome back, I can say, to you if you're joining us again for the second half of this program, Basic Rights Amsterdam. And, I must say, normally we have always, let's say, six songs in 1 hour. And, this was just having the sixth one, jumping on to the second half already. But there are still nice songs to come, because the second half of our program has nice reggae music to listen to. Okay, in the first half, I've been explaining some changes in the system, but still, I think at this very moment, I'm not worried too much about the situation for undocumented people in the Amsterdam area, because the municipality of Amsterdam has been quite clear that they carry on giving support, giving shelter. And I think that is very important, that you don't have to be afraid at this very moment that you are at risk. But everything can happen, of course. And in this weekly program, I keep you informed as much as possible about everything that is happening and that could be important for you to know. I keep you informed as much as possible about everything that is happening and that could be important for you to know if you are undocumented, or if you know

way you can take. I think it's important for you to know that, for example, there are some organizations that have a long-term experience with advising undocumented people. That I'm especially talking about the World House, het Wereldhuis. Since 2008 in Amsterdam at Nieuwe Herengracht, at the location number 18, Nieuwe Herengracht number 18, very close to metro station Waterlooplein, Waterloo. And there you can go 5 days a week, Mondays through Fridays, between 10 o'clock and 3:30. They are open. You can talk to a counselor. You can meet other people. You can have a warm lunch. You can participate in different activities, also for women and children. Also, LGBT people have a special group. Also, seniors have a special group. So, 5 days a week, many activities are being taken. And they also couple of lawyers who are available to give advice. They have an eye doctor, for example, can check your eyes and might help you with glasses. So there are many different options over there. We have also in Amsterdam Southeast, Stap Verder is having its official location at Hoogoord number 187A, but because of a renovation over there, we are temporary at the location of the Hoesjoe House. And at the Hoesjoe House near metro station Ganzenhoef, just around the corner when you leave the station, you turn right and left, and then you are at Harriet Freezer Street number 119B. On the third floor, there is the Hoesjoe House, and that's open 5 days a week. The advisors, the counselors of Stap Verder are only on Mondays, on Thursdays and on Fridays. But on other days there are also opportunities to walk in, meet people, you can take a shower, you can have your clothes being washed. We started also with Stap Verder, our consultation times at the Hoesjoe House. Also, some language courses are being given now by the teachers that are normally at Hoogoord. So, more activities possible over there. The Hoesjoe House is being run by the people from Red Cross. They are being supported by the municipality of Amsterdam, because the municipality decided also in Southeast Amsterdam there should be some location available where undocumented people can spend the day. So Monday through Friday from 10 o'clock till 5 o'clock you are welcome over there. And if you want to, you can also get legal advice from one of our lawyers from Stap Verder, but it's only the second Wednesday of the month, and it is always handy to register first. So be welcome. Tomorrow I will do the counseling again with one of my colleagues from 10 o'clock till 5 o'clock, but let's say at 5 it will close, because that is the time that the people from Red Cross have to finish off the things that would be done. I only know that, for example, tomorrow from 5 o'clock till 7 o'clock there will be still a meeting of open-minded LGBT Netherlands, the group of LGBT people that is coming together to get information.

information about what kind of procedures could be started and what to do if you need advice and support. I'm quite pleased actually that this LGBT group is very active and is now having their meetings quite regularly also at the Hoesjoe House. And I know one of my old colleagues, Annette Kouwenhoven, is there on Tuesdays with her consultation time, and Doctors of the World is there on Thursday afternoons also with some medical advice. So there are many different options where you could also visit the Hoesjoe House in Amsterdam Southeast. In East Amsterdam there is also Here to Support at Afrikanerplein number 1 near Wieboudstraat metro station, and also very close to Boost. Boost is 5 days a week open at Dani Terronstraat and has also a lot of experience with undocumented people. So more NGOs available as independent institutions that can give you free advice. I think it's time for a song. A song from a musician, I don't know, Chaiklo, and the title is African Development.

Yes, a nice reggae song from Tjaik Lo on Razo Radio Zuidoost in this second half of the program, Basic Rights Amsterdam. What is important for you to know is that if you have medical problems, that you can also see a doctor. And you could go to any doctor, also in your own neighborhood where you're staying, but not all doctors can register you if they are very busy with their practice. Let's say I know, for example, that in Amsterdam Southeast you have near the metro station Reigersbos, also the Reigersbos Medical Center. I know that the doctors over there are very open-minded for undocumented patients, but I think 1/3 of their patients have no documents. And if I'm well informed, we are talking about 3,000 people that are registered as patients. So if 1,000 of them have no documents, it's very good that a general practitioner over there is just very open-minded. But if you need to see a doctor quickly, then I think it is very important to register at the organization that is in the city center. We call them de Kruispost Doctors at Ouderzijds Voorburgwal, number 129. They are open 5 days a week, and in the morning, I think sometimes people are waiting already from 9 o'clock onwards, but from 10 till 12 you can just go there and register 5 days a week, Mondays through Fridays. And that is very important because they have since the 80s of the last century already a very open mind towards undocumented people. And I know that because I think it was in 1983 that I have been working there as a volunteer just to see people coming inside for the first time and register. So that has been continuing let's say also more professional people, but they're all volunteers, also the doctors. And as they know the situation of undocumented people, it is good to know that they are trying to find the best solutions possible. Not only as a general practitioner, if necessary, they will refer you to one of the hospitals in Amsterdam, but it's also possible that, let's say, you need dental care, then they know where to refer you to. It's also counting actually for doctors of the world. They also have that experience. But the doctors at Kruispost are having a big motivation actually to help people. And I'm very happy that they do. They also have social work. They have a physiotherapist over there. And sometimes it's possible to make an appointment also over there to get some form of physiotherapy if that would be needed. And if you need medication, of course, then they will write a prescription with the right code on it, and then you can go to one of the pharmacies that have a contract with the CAK, that is the central institution that is paying for the costs of those medication that are normally being paid for if people have a health insurance, and that the health insurance is covering the cost. But undocumented people can get the same type of medication, but then it is the CAK, the central institution, that will take care. They write down on your prescription, of course, your name, your date of birth and your country of origin, plus the code CAK. And also Emergency Fund Amsterdam, if necessary.
And that works out all right, especially in Amsterdam Southeast. You can go to a pharmacy at Bijlmer Dreef, 1169. It's sort of opposite a metro station, Ganzenhof. It is the Ganzenhof pharmacy. And there they have a long-term experience with undocumented people. Also in the city center at Utrechtse Straat, number 86. There is a pharmacy called the Medicine Man, and they also are very well informed about the situation and the basic rights of undocumented people. You can say the good news is that from 2027 onwards, so in the new year, all pharmacies should accept undocumented people and help them. I only understand, that is the message I heard last Wednesday, is that the CAK seems to be paying not the whole amount of the medication costs, but only 90%. Well, I think that is not too bad if medication costs, let's say, 15 euros and you have to pay yourself 1.50 euro. But if the medication costs more than 1,000 euros per month, then I think that is a lot of money if you suddenly have to pay 100 euros yourself. So I'm very curious how they will solve the problem, if that will really be the new measure. So for the time being, it should still be the old way. But if it starts really in 2027 in a different structure, then I think we have to find some solution also with the municipality of Amsterdam. But we'll see what is going to happen. Of course, in this program, I always keep you informed, because we are talking about basic rights. The basic right to see a lawyer as well. The basic right to let children without documents going to school. And the basic right also that you can go to a police office to report that you have been a victim of some form of abuse. So those basic rights are important to know, and we keep fighting for it. Time for a song from Alpha Blondy called Have You Ever Seen the Rain?

Yes, Alpha Blondie with Have You Ever Seen the Rain? You're listening to Basic Rights Amsterdam, and I'm very happy that you're listening. If, for example, you need special medical care, then of course a doctor will refer you to one of the hospitals here in Amsterdam. And we have five main hospitals in Amsterdam. In Amsterdam Southeast, for example, the AMC Hospital at Meibergdreef number 9. But you cannot just walk inside and say, well, I need medical help. No, you have to be referred by a general practitioner, a doctor that has seen you and has coming to the conclusion you need some form of hospital care, some checkups being done, or in case of emergency, of course, an ambulance could bring you to any hospital. If you had a serious accident, for example, then of course you get access to healthcare, also to hospital healthcare. But then there is sometimes a small problem, because let's say many hospitals know that there are the possibilities to declare also the medical costs at the CAK, this central institution. But I see it happening quite often that if people come for the first time to a hospital, they might get a letter, actually with a bill, that you should start already paying €450 for the medical treatment that you got at that moment, or that you are still supposed to get. And that is when you have no health insurance, and undocumented people can't have a health insurance, then who is paying for the cost? Well, if you have a nice job and you earn a lot of money as an undocumented person, then you would be able to pay for it, of course. But if you have no income, then it could be a big problem, and you might avoid the necessary medical care. And that is why it is very important that you know also the rule that some organization can intervene and just tell the debts department of the hospital that you are not able to afford to pay for your medical care, and that they can just declare the bill at the CAK. That has been my experience already for quite a few years. So people should not panic, but take the right steps towards the declaration at the CAK. So I said already, you have AMC Hospital. They are not so strict. But at the OLVG hospitals, and there are two, one in East Amsterdam and one in West Amsterdam, they are often quite strict. It seems to be that at the registration office, they come sort of immediately with this type of bill. Other hospitals, Boven Ei Hospital in North Amsterdam and the Free University Medical Center in South Amsterdam, they usually also accept the CAK arrangements automatically. There has been some research being done by the doctors of Kruispost. They have been doing some investigation among the different NGOs that are helping out undocumented people. And they came with sort of a list of where is it going right and where is it going wrong, and they have been discussing that with the representatives from the different hospitals here in Amsterdam. And I think the outcome is it should be no problem. People should get
the necessary treatments, even operations, even staying in a hospital for quite a while. They are really being taken care of. And okay, it costs money, but the CAK is the central institution that will pay for it. I have not seen yet that that has been refused. Of course, as I said, for medication, the new rule from 2027 might be that CAK will only pay 90% of the bill, and 10% might be the responsibility or the risk for the patient, him or herself. I don't know if they will do the same next year for hospital care, but I haven't heard about that yet. So I guess there is nothing to be worried about at this very moment. Time for a song from Junior Barry. He used to be a popular singer in Amsterdam, and one of his songs is called Survive.

0: Yes, Junior Barry with his song Survive on Razo Radio Zuidoost. I mentioned some different NGOs, but I should perhaps also mention the ASKV. It's a long-term existing organization that is helping people to start a new procedure. They have their office, their location in West Amsterdam at Chris Lebeau Street, number 4, next to the building Rue Paré, or actually part of the building Rue Paré, where people can also walk in the daytime for just coffee or tea and other activities. But ASKV is one of the NGOs that is participating in the project of the municipality of Amsterdam. And they also have sometimes the opportunity to offer people shelter in some apartments. Then you share an apartment with, let's say, two other people. You have your own room, but you share the kitchen, the shower, and so on. But that's called the Project MOO. MOO, and they have different apartments in Amsterdam, and they also have a location in North Amsterdam where they have MO Intensive, where people get also very good support, I think, because they have built up this experience, and they are very helpful. On this, giving also a little bit more privacy, I think, than when you are in one of the shelters of the municipality, where you have to share the location, usually with, let's say, 30 to 50 other people. That is not always that easy, especially not for people that have been traumatized by some form of extreme violence, and when they need proper treatment, for example, then I think it's very important that you have a safe surrounding and also a quiet place where you can get on your own with only a few people, and if everything works all right, then at least you can prepare for a proper treatment program. I think that is very important, because in Amsterdam we have different institutions that offer this program. Most well-known institution is ARC Center 45 in Amsterdam Southeast. They have a waiting list, I'm afraid, but sometimes you need also a treatment that can take up to 6 months, even in a clinic, that if you're very much traumatized and you have nightmares, you wake up in the middle of the night being shocked by the memory of what happened, that you think it's still happening to me, then I think it's very important that you could get some treatment program in some special shelter, where you can also talk to a doctor in the middle of the night. I think that's very important. I've seen people going to the clinic in Oegstgeest, that is outside Amsterdam, direction Leiden, where people got treatment for 6 months. I even know one who has been staying there for more than 1 year. But it worked all right. And when you sort of survive, it's very important, because then you can make a new start. Could also be a reason to start a new medical procedure, because if something serious has been happening in your own country of origin, where you still have the bad memories from, then I think it's very important that here in the Netherlands, at least, there are institutions where you can get treatments to get on with it and also have time to start with this Article 64, delay of departure, but also the normal medical residence permit to help you to stand on your own legs again. Very important, I think. Time for a song from a singer from Sierra Leone, Rosmo Cullen, and the title of his song is Reggae Sends the Message.
1: This is Basic Rights, Amsterdam, on Razo, Radio Zuidoost, the program for undocumented people and for those who know them, together with

A nice song from Rosmo Cullen. We had him in our radio program some time ago when he was also singing live. And, well, he has been singing live at more locations, also in Amsterdam. And I think he's becoming popular here in the Netherlands as well. At least I see that more of his songs are being available on YouTube. Rosmo Cullen. And I hope you like this music as well. If you prepare for a new procedure, if you want to see what your chances are, it is very important that you find a lawyer who is well equipped, who is well motivated. And of course, it is always possible to find a lawyer through one of the NGOs that is working on procedures already for a long time. So talking about the World House, a couple of Thursdays in the month, there is a lawyer available, and you have to register first at the World House at Nieuwe Herengracht number 18, because you can't not just turn up on a Thursday afternoon and say, I need a lawyer. Because that is one of the necessary things you have to do. Also, you could see a lawyer from Stap Verder. Also then, it is handy to be registered first. It's the second Wednesday afternoon of the month when a lawyer from Stap Verder is available. But if you are just looking for a lawyer on whatever issue, then you could also go to the legal helpdesk, juridisch loket in Dutch, the legal helpdesk, where undocumented people are welcome as well. It used to be at Vijzelgracht, let's say almost in the city center, but it moved quite recently to a new location, quite close actually to Central Station, at the Ruiterkade number 6. The Ruiterkade number 6. When you walk towards the Central Station, you can find it at the back side, turning to the left side. Then you find the Ruiterkade number 6. It is not just available at any time, but normally, let's say between 10 o'clock and 12:30, you could just go there, explain your situation, and then the legal help desk can help you to find a lawyer. And I hope that that will be successful for you as well, because they know which lawyers are available, and they can advise you to get in touch with the right one. So again, the legal help desk at the Ruiterkade number 6, at the left hand side of the Central Station at the back, and then it is a short walk to find it over there. Good. Time for a song from Test for Zion called Jah Would Not Forget Me.

Yes, Test for Zion on Razo Radio Zuidoost. And I see it's going fast. Today it's almost 8 o'clock, which means that that's the end of our program. After 8 o'clock, there will be a radio program from Rock of Nations, a gospel program. And after 9 o'clock, Grandmaster Blaise will carry on with his own reggae program till midnight, I guess, if everything goes all right. And I'm very happy that you have been listening to this program. I hope you enjoyed it. We finish off with a song from U Roy, Pray Feedy People, and I hope that you will be back again also next week, Thursday, just 6 minutes after 6 o'clock, till 8 o'clock. Thanks for listening. Take care. God bless. Bye.

Abusia for Adophonum Kiso Mti Matadisifone Yanchia was see Kiso Mti Yadishia. And then you may know any Asia and I Yadishia or Kiso Mu Yamia and assume Jay a man and manner. Or no, the uncle or the amber. Well, my own say. Abasani de Ekraim. Tingly would be a wire to be a witia in Biarano. Oh, any jet and if I would be. The sons of Washi shrine. And a wire drum. And Washi ni moja guinso. And what the uncle no the ember. And the other cast say, Rade, Emma Mo. Why, dear, why? Nia is CC Chem Coy and buying in an and never idea my edin kunim or the etiasi, or map, or self for antimian fire nine iron.

0: ampim obo oso besuma na bofu abere ma obisoi mu nti ye hwiasea ewrade abase krai mu so din sani fabe ye den ebe gi entata nti do odofo mensuru jinapinti nasum kristo ma okra ene ya wada ene 17th of 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will be a ninja. Oma city and share from ma. Ya city a share from ma. Ye wo a want to so. My end to be beyond to his sunset will break it to Yakupon any more yaman on the baby kind. Say, say, if a Christo, ye prison, I pay heavy a co. Jodo for. We are sending money in chum and to the baby. Now, ready any. Sienna in your dear. Also, for Abba, on the boy more honor. How they hold any way doing a higher drink to be jammer, manana. You will be an idea, my airshed, the coro. Also, for
1: it is
0: saying,
1: I don't know.
0: See, Cacra, no way.
1: Yeah,
0: no, it's funny.
1: No, good.
0: I can say,
1: My late Kakarin Shun, Mr. Wobo 80 pet, now what they wore, machine at all. Rock of Nations, the way Tier Razu, why? Yamen come home with Rock of Nations, one more take care of money, one woofy in last week, you know. Sena Yamia and Adam or the Empire, and they come as someone, and then so it's a little medium bizarre. A Japayada was a year you are a come food in your mouth, so a yoke is safe, Israel and Yametia. So for me, being a Nomukang, you is a Japa, why and Kaika for me to me a cany adows, yes, Yada was Adamura. Yet the chief in your house knew what the Shimuja Kunkun, no self as a for Mubiara. 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until and then I'm meeting you call. Nah, but sciatica non so ye adibia. 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Yeah. Yeah, we be a and also. Ose sciatica na kaza kwa de ye fa ose nye enye disease by itself na mo symptoms no na abum se na ho eye wo fa no na akoso pressure wo aye wo sciatic aye nerve no so. So on the nerve, no, may a ibia, or just the longest nerve a woonipum, also the longest and the thickest nerve a way on body mupa. If you say start from young lower back, a yaka lower back, and they say about CC, a horno, a yaka no, sibia, we hip. Through a crab and a befowl to through him. Befowl to an abadan to even renounce ya. Sa sciatic nerve, no, I want a study fee. In the bush, I ain't a wapans yampa. We are with a walk or not, or a tinting pa. Until we are with a warn and a tinting, na nerve we feast our wana busy. We see announce ya so na aye wo yanti which means say yare be ma in fact say yare attack sa na evunu pe na ama bribia ji nje we abahwe so owo kaw ona wo sa na evunu bia if we was na a running tem na a do lower a lower back or na penetrate into a year if you walk no so as a asana into some no common a call liver and a call a ye horno and to no walker and nipananga higher na in fact a one shiny one tacon and tum percurana within some few minutes in that. On our son. Into what just as a sciatica, a Ubisus would be a chin rear. Ubernum, painkiller, Nenos aqua how wo kidney. 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Na how it was just a me be a pain if you will lower back one and half hour to the boo out and maybe a money is a natural bear be seen and answers a metro if you may hip we are if a metro be see my name menang twin in I am a ya so what is a ubu ha me bi okana nanan ayale ba konso ya enta atake enang tu ni nyina o one side. Maybe mono one leg pe. Now we are say yes, I say and say yeda. I would rather say. So I did take two legs in Indian idea they say I had you be good demon. So those maybe mono one leg penny effa. And I also it can be dull, it can be sharp, it can be burning, and even sometimes on the ground, we tear from an electrical shock. So, we tear from a to me shock, cause and I be a book electric. What's electric? Now, to me, a Western, as to me, yes, I don't know, to me, a West. Brian, what trans here change was theatrical. One trans and check Utu Kanko a year had a gun a crana and men trans, sir. Debbie, what trans here 2 hours and was ran and take a cra. And yes, I will be seen one. We see a what's your rep one over Buffum. 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You know, more serious because our journey. One way, pe na why, as a man, sometimes, no, crown, as a man, we weak. So now, better, when one day, you know. We sorry, and they say, why you weak, pa? Now you're mushy, yeah. Nerves, no, I am a woman, say, so you are crazy. And I want to know this formula. A hard is a bit to my left tunnel. And now, Sandy is your eyes, and now, because it is true, cry, I am, yeah, pa. 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Now, then I would do as a bachelor and a wizard, which is your way, bro, which you will be out to, is an auto. No, I had already an hour to move you. Then I say, I have a journey into what is the best thing, and say, I will be to me at that. Who pay there? And who pay you? Who should mean if you upilunu if wo a wo na pilu so na wo mattress no ye very good so aha na wa da so sa anya sa so de ya je wo bo more wo de another pillow e she wo na ntem so aha no wa da wo side 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We see now some ones who say, "I'm going to say, listen, I want to warn you now. You are a boy. Which is a is a Elizabeth Taylor. Also Canada. Who's on the basis of one more than I want to be yet? And your non uncle, Fergie, Andrew for my wife. Also can't the same thing. Was on a new story first, and I'm to meet to magazine beer and stories, real stories. A woman, on also, I was a and on basis, and I want you say, as in to call be one and all, yeah, and listen, one and a yes, I didn't any niaje. Then listen, I say, oh, born now, Bibisa. And your baby will have a good cool or pa, only I fear see die because it be a cobble baby. Ama akan obeyin kakra no maybe you don't look around now. If you sciatic, when you be there, and Henny and Nananam Nippon on so. Sir, when you slept disc, and so we see disc on a shift, and also which mania, and also, and also say, ASR, now I press it. A year no ma as a year to me, well, Siati can call Midubisia, sir. He needed a problem, no, yeah, was a young spine animal. I was a Henny and I, and to me, and yet I'm a share was a more doctor, and you know, and then we are wearing the Munipong, a very, very painful pa. I said. This wo spinal disc no so won epuepue won be se won yi bi a chere woda ma won hu a won se epue ntia e ma me bi o kwang beda disc no me bi na we chi ye wo ya ma wo si si ntia wo che se no so tu mu ko 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So, Ninina, I am not, and also Emma, a pressure, but that nerves, no, so do you go on? Sad and how I drink. Timmy Dumbusia, the next week, no, you may have only a bar, a better, so. But I'm going to do one now, and there, Mama, and so, Mama, bar. Now, no one, no, you may no commas, no, so. Or the am I? Yeah, you know, you know, so now one vitamins, I know, so I be well, so on, kakra. You say, winning, you know, immune system, and so you just win your supplements, be I have my immune system, and also, and the other side, no, if you drink a drupal, could be a crab, was there, and I ask our yare. Then I may come on, some with the Rock of Nations, you know. Obi se me fe ntu me kanche mu so o wa sa se wo budu between Sumum and Budu a very nice how a nice land what o se plot to be a 2000 also over to 2 plus ba ku be a 2500 euros as I said the me ko hu so anwe wo so no bitu. Which means they would dang in an area. Which the child blocks and see if it's story building by many more. As I say, I am going to I am papa panzo. And the in few crowns with that. As I say, a cheek, come up. So yes, and I warn them. And the Ubia, what did you be a friend? 0612958836 069. 0612958836 very nice. It will between Sumum and Budu. Oh, Sumum Unu Untra Okrasi Bibri. Amen. Amen. Amen. Amen. Amen. Amen.

0: Beating me, I'm
1: I am a God who owns everything.
0: Yes.
1: And all power belongs to me.
0: He's a God. He belongs to everything. He owns everything. From the upstairs to downstairs.
1: I am filled with grace
0: with
1: all power belongs
0: to me. I don't want to be a man. I'm a man. What is your name? O do you for a quench for on me? A banker say, Well, Uma and Quaji. And then the woman inquire, yet can say a moment. Miss Ranka Dean, no Dean, should amount, Madame Danida. And then I had a full flower, see, say, my. She would be concoining with young, so I would jump before I said, Mamma. We are the Asida, Ida, among. Within city, you know, I don't. Amen.
2: Amen.
0: I don't follow any day. A mission, Yamia Sema, or Yaman, I said, 2 days ago, God offer an invitation to Israel repentance. Any name you said, Yanko Ponkoji, Israel free. I'm a name or Egypt, you know, said you were 5 years of free baby. Now you see, I die in him. 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We say in young Quadia, a rather baby you are, whatever fire in Ako, na when you acquire day. A quiddy day. You bet you may some of my any free, Hosea 10:12 while you can climb will say, sow for yourself in a righteousness, reap in mercy, break up your fertile ground, for it is a time to seek the Lord until he comes. And raise righteousness on you. Righteousness on you. She said, "On yankupon." She said, "Christo, kope me tamwa obeba, obeto insuya, etin insu eguso." 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Paul Matthew says, a Christopher any a Jiddy for a junior me a day is ready. No, say, Yanya day, Yantinia, in fact, Christopher Brabon am where Brabo ya. Now, Osabe Bio, so of a fire choir, nay, and Kubia, nay, Christopher, and Tina, and then I would be Bohemia, which has it to one obey day. She may say, Be a training about my own. 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We quite sorry. We name said the ancient city. One can say, oh, empire. We name said the empire, but I want the city. So we come to be in the open radia. A radia was a shana oba. And when she said, a radia was a shana radia no oba. No affair radia said, oh, cry no what you cry. As same way say, I am a woman. There be a widget and winning a year. It was a weird day. 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
0: 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Yangirian is sa. And it is consequence. It sounds like Girian, ye, Kitu, remember, Abrabo, a hygiene, and for own Queen Shirim. Romans 1:18 was said, for the wrath of God is revealed from heaven. When you coupon a buffo, so no, if you or sorrow, I had ever a toy, so against all ungodliness and unrighteousness of men who surprises the truth in unrighteous. When you come a cringe, I don't know, we go on kind of cringe, you know, oh my own who dear, yummy assembly, a city, oh my, because of unrighteousness. My yano cry and my home, my mean cry, yes, you say, Yan dry home, Nayantimia, intimating a pinting, Yan Kakaya home, and if you are sick a Christopher, when you are semi Pacorano, do send it to me kind of crack, say, Yan, and then make catcher and me at yes, say, Yamano cry and dead, my. So Yamis Massa and Crema Uniam, Manocre and Yajuma, Manocre and Yajuma, also for the wrath of God. Is revealed from heaven against all ungodliness. Unyamia catch you every free so and written a tsunami name, and near maybe what my business was so. Nanybody yet yet yamuni, Janani, who the young. Now, some men as I said, so I a dino, Unyankupon, a foot to me as I say, a mouse at Tasuna yet Bobrano, what the assassin yet near my bonny? What the yet near my bonny, or of all, what the yet near my emphata? What is assassin yen your mind and ye? What's away your mind? That's away your mind, dear. More assassin and one tail, more assassin and yen of ye, more assassin and don't nipper, more assassin can no creature nipper. It's time for us to say yes or no. Man, no creature, yes, by what in the credit by what say I am the way and the truth and life. Say, deep of anachia. 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He is there for you. 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Oh, Hosea can we? Yami who say, Yami can be papa, etchenema. One pair bonnet, one pair or high one fresh over my and one coach. By a Nianca say, Abra Bonnie and Nia Bonnieno. So, what should say, Radical Ma? Or is a Moses call ye Israel, a free Egypt? Ah, well, Ma, when you jay, Egyptians in and go to Niniko neighbor, and they two quay acquaintiat ya. Nanso, I saw day nay, Pesamin Kumina and ya Bruntino. Mama, I should ye Israel, Maya, ye day or Yamania and Fatuma, my and Nay and Abbey on my sepui. Mama, I share. So many amid you, what say? Sumyami in the Bible say Enru and Tebiara Bedu de Bino Nana Sam Bay Suko com and yes to come in and yedu and com. That's something yedu and com, which is almost 8 last week. I said about Ebash shed and a seminal and not a seminal neck can be beached. I want to a seminal a bunka baby. It's a woman fast seminal and Sakai Abrabo, woman fast seminal and Yajuma, who could dress for the Bimwa and Nipa a group. What is that? Because we are missing a group. O Shiaokra, O Chiao. When Nimwinti, what kind of group? It is a nonsense. Was some man who said, O Yesu Fre, a Fre, Titifono, while new group. O Mamun and Ako Kan Sampano, Emma and Sampano, so am I master of my Asiene, Diabani, or of all. Mawaban was last in Diaba Paman, one Casawabapa. You don't want, now you don't want Uber to me. We are who passed up in your soul, Funtum that the Emo Sanachino, we nib bibia. iti mama yen kaso na yen nyam yesu entena na yen fano na kwa no enye no kure e ma ye kra the best way last word it was James 3:18 James 3:18 but of all ye kan yam nyame asem no e wo ba bi bia o nyame asem no e wo ejine jan baby bia if you febito enim wo kan kan bia wo beti ase ho konko be boa wo be ma wanya fa ho die 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
8: In september klinkt er weer muziek in Soul Jazz Stage. 12 september, Belmer Bios met het Ronald Snijders Trio en DJ Tina Burner. 13 september, Open Monumentendag met Smooth Jazz en High Tea in onze foyer. 17 september, We the People, Jazz and Poetry. 24 september, Beats, Books and Bites by Georgie Morea. 7 dagen per week open met het repetitiehuis. It's more than jazz.
9: Next to you.
10: Manukwai, give him way. Resurrection. Enter into the spirit realm. Obosuto. There is deal.
9: Obosuto.
10: There is deal.
9: Obosuto.
10: There is deal. There is deal. There is deal. There is deal. There is deal. There is deal. There is deal. There is deal. There is deal. There is deal.
11: Look at it. As you sing with understanding, as you continue to sing, you are saying that your heart is open completely. He should come and reside there so that he will use you for that
12: purpose.
11: That is the reason why you are here tonight. You have left your bed so that you can come. We need him. We need him. Minister with understanding. Open your heart. He's behind the door. Open. Open and let him come. Open. Open. Open. The ushers should stand by the doorways and the deacons, please be alert. The heavens are open.
12: Yes.
11: You are singing with understanding.

Our dear fathers, please come and help. The all-wise God, who sees the future and does it today. The all-wise God, who sees the future and does it today. He will never

0: The reason why you came here,
1: and yet by accident,
0: it is not by accident. The wise God, he had already prearranged it. He had arranged that he will encounter you. And when he encounters you, the good things that are in his hands, the all wise God, he knew. Now listen. This is our prayer. So when we get to, oh, our Lord, in your hands, this is our prayer. It is not in man's hands. Oh, our Lord, in your hands. Now, when you say in your hands, you leave yourself into his hands. And as you fall in his hands, in his hands, there is something good there. There is some great.
2: If you greedy fuleri, danaraso, nomo nomo, you muproberi.

And this typical shows the togetherness we always have from the bush under the big tree. One moonlight evening, and you see a big chief doing his thing on the African xylophone. And we are going to sing Kilele, Kilele, Awo, Awo, Kilele. Yeah. And let's hear everybody say Kilele!

0: You see, actually, I do not teach, you know, karate because I do not believe in styles anymore. I mean, I do not believe that there is such thing as, like, Chinese way of fighting or the Japanese way of fighting or whatever way of fighting, because unless human beings have three arms and four legs, we will have a different form of fighting. But basically, we have only two hands and two feet. So styles tends to not only separate man, you know, because they have their own doctrines, and then the doctrine became the gospel truth, you know, that you cannot change, you know. But if you do not have style, you just say, well, here I am, you know, as a human being, how can I express myself totally and completely? Now, that way, you won't create a style, because style is a crystallization, you know? I mean, that way, it's a process of continually growing.
1: And now, for our feature presentation.
2: Say what? Let me thunder strike it for the very last time. Lightning, brimstone, and thunder activating right out from the transmission base into your various listening places. Greetings, of course, yes, the whole wide world. Greetings, the whole Netherlands, and greetings, the whole Amsterdam, Southeast. Yeah, man, almost 18 minutes right out to the hour or 9, taking over the show out of the lovely representative who were right in front of me. I mean, the Rocker Nation crew. Let me heal. Evangelist Shelly Block, alongside the brethren, Brother AJ. They were in the house nice in New York with some pure gospel and social issues. I've taken it over safely right out of here, and I'm welcoming you into tonight's show, the Thursday Night Showcase, where we showcase you real African roots rock reggae invasion. Into the show dubbed the Thursday Night Showcase. Let me welcome all the lovely listeners who have wasted their precious time and logged in right out of here on 105.2 on the Ether, and stream us both audio and visual on 020razzle.nl. Let me hail all the lovely listeners who have stayed in tune on the Facebook too. The brethren Magdalenton out of Ghana, big up yourself and stick your dials locked out of here. And let me welcome Yolanda, also live on the Facebook. Let me set it in with my first track of the day. From the brother Sheikh Lou, with the shot dubbed Africa's Development. On this juncture and on this note, let me welcome you into the show.

0: a brand new shirt out of the Living Legendary, right out of Senegal. Sheikh Lou, with a shirt dubbed Africa Development. Bringing us 25 minutes right out to the Equitable or 9. Slamming and jamming in the first phase of the show. Development Africa for democracy. Africa.
1: Africa Development.
0: Bigging up all sons and daughters out of the motherland. From north, east, west, south to the central of Africa. Development is what we need.

Yeah, man. Let's go on. Tune to tune. And legendary to legendary. Let's dash it away right out from Senegal. Leaving away Sheikh Lou. A brand new album. And a brand new track out of him, dubbed Africa's Development. Remember where you first heard it. Let's go on deeper with another Leaving Legendary. Papa.

Jack. Well, baby, baby.

30 minutes right out to the hour on 9. Slamming and jamming in the first phase of the show. The African roots, rock, reggae, invasion. The living legendary, Papa Alpha Blondie, right out of Abidjan, La Côte d'Ivoire. He was right out of here in the summertime, right in Wibakia, at the Casper Plus Reggae Lake. And the place was massively on heat and on fire as Alpha Blondie

Diallo and the rest of her evergreen, of his evergreen hits. In the meantime, going on strong and further with more African roots, rock, reggae invasion. Let's go back to Senegal.

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He come from with that lovely shirt dubbed Car de Chajou. 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My bonafide brethren, Usman Injai and his Balanza, Positive Vibration, a brand new reggae track out of him, dubbed Motosinos. 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

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Almost 40 minutes. Right at the hour or 9. That was Usman Injai and his Balancer Positive Vibration. Let me welcome another brethren out of Senegal. The brethren with the name

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Dub. Struggle. And strive. Yeah, man. We've been under. Struggle and strive for survival for longer time. Yeah, man. 15 minutes. Right, sitting on top of the hour at 10. Let's descend. Right out of Senegambia and enter into the Lion's Mountains, Freetown, Sierra Leone. Unleashing the great late brother Amara Kaba, representing the Shane Foundation. Once upon a time, he was based right out of here in Amsterdam, Southeast Florine. This is from his album, Rastaman Confronted. A lovely single shot on it, dubbed Calling. Let me send it to the family of this late great man. Those out there in Lions Mountain, Sierra Leone. The whole Kaba family. And let me shoot it straight down to Amsterdam Southeast, right out of here, Florine. Hailings to the wife of this late great man, Anna Marie Tibos, and the kids, Amari.

shot on it. Dubbed I'm calling. Bringing us 10 minutes. Creeping on top at the hour at 10. How is the feeling? Right.

0: City and town to town. What do we need? We need a real African roots. The Ghanaian reggae priest, Kwame Akom Brekon, Bediakon, live on the line from his album, Brand New World is Ada. Sally shot on it, dubbed in at the roots. Yeah, man, 5 minutes creeping on top of the hour. At 10, right at 10, the news will be passing through right from Studio 2. And right after the news, I will welcome you back into the show, the Thursday Night Showcase, where we showcase you real, strong African root rock reggae. Let me hail the sister, Alice, right out of Gravenstein. Tata and sister.
1: Number 42, Cemetery Road, Awudomi, Accra. 15th April, 2015. My dear friend, Shabalala Nkosi, I write this letter to you, drenched in pools of tears, coming from the eyes of the whole of Africa and from my own eyes. It's been only a few years since you left my hospitable shelter here for your home in South Africa. After we shared food, water, sweet women, and almost everything good in

Yeah, man. Chemicals in the food. 5 minutes. Popular. Creeping off the hour. At 10. In the meantime, welcome back from the news break. And welcome into the second phase of the show. The Thursday night showcase, where we showcase you real strong roots rock reggae out of the motherland. Unleashing the brother, Rasquami Brown, a Ghanaian root rocker.

0: Juncture, let me welcome you back safely into the second phase of the show, yeah?
1: No, don't they.
0: Real what? African roots.

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Yeah, man. On that day, each and every one of us will get his word.

0: is wicked in his own ways. But on that day, he can't escape the judgment, yeah? The rod of fire will be unleashed upon Babylon. On that day, it will go great. Yaman, my Attica brethren, roots, Nana Nkwantabisa, nature, representing Rakes, Art of Africa, Sansa Dao production, on that day, check with your time. It is almost 15 minutes, creeping off the hour. At 10. We no time to waste. Let's go on down with the dub version of the track. On that day. Peter Tosh, are you there? What would you say on that day?
1: Hello, LA, Los Angeles. Very good, very, very good to be here once more.

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Well, listen to this. 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The ministers of the shit stim. The ministers of the bureaucrats. These guys still intend to underestimate the ability of this music.

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I cannot afford to have myself being wasted in these places. It's many people, many superstars, which I am not, got wasted in these places, thinking that these places was the promised land. It's a long time you've been here looking up, gazing at this wild, mad, material world. But in my father's house, there are many mansions. So, I am not here to give praise to material things or unto the gods of material things. I am here to praise and exalt the name of Jah Rastafari. Continually. Because the ministers of propaganda and public mischief still intend to definate the character of the Rastaman within this shitty society.

0: want you to take this very serious. 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You, not we, you are heading for the third world war. The Rasta man has been fighting the first, second, and third world war before it has ever started. And our warfare is both physical and spiritual. But due to unfavorable timing condition at this psychological moment, I'm unable to continue my speech. But this one was just a...
1: Yeah, man. This one was just a warning to all humanity that on that day I go dread. Roots Nana Nkwantabisa rapping Rockets out of Africa. Sansada Production out of Trini. Check with your time. It is 20 minutes right after the hour or 10. On that day, let's pray. The Most High Jah will never forget we face. Let me unleash another brethren who is based right out of here in Amsterdam. Tespa Zion.

0: forget my face. Cause we chant Rastafari's name.
1: Ooh, yeah.
0: Big up all Anim crew. All.
1: Ooh, yeah, nah.
0: Winters Y crew. All duty her massive. Don Dada, what you say, man?
1: Ooh, yeah.
0: Ooh, yeah, yeah, yeah.

Ninja knows we routine, we going in and we coming out, yeah, and what we do. So on that day, he shouldn't forget, we fate and we face. Test for Zion.

25 minutes creeping off the hour at 10. Test for Zion. Upcoming youth right out of here in Netherlands. Re-ranking production. Ja shouldn't forget we face, yeah? Because we're living in the world that is full of

Yaman. Yeah, unleashing. Another bonafide hydrant of I. The original reverence. A Trinidadian born and based in Pennsylvania in the States.

original reverence. My brethren, bringing us 30 minutes right out to the hour or 10. Shot to shot and tune to tune, yeah. Big up the whole Trinidad families and the whole Tobago family. Africa is for Africans at home and abroad, yeah. Tell it to them, original reverence. We living in the world with full of confusion. Tell me, what do you see in this world?

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All right, yo. 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Probably you wouldn't have eyes to see, but you must have ears to hear.

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A lot of people are dying out of anger and hunger with wicked diseases.

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0: My big brother in Sammy Dread, saying the truth with no apology. 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
1: Yo.
0: Let's give thanks and praises to the Most High, Jah.
1: Yo, I and I give thanks and Isis
0: and mashing it on tune to tune. Almost 15 minutes creeping on top of the hour. At 11, let me unleash the Salaga soldier, the one that bullets no enter. Black Rasta, calm down. What you mean, man?
1: Yo, I and I give thanks and Isis unto your name. By their truth, they shall be known. 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

0: Let me hear the sister Jemima. 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

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Dubbed Wild Goose Chase. This is another hectic Ghanaian reggae high life out of him. 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

0: let me welcome Black Prophet tuned up. 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And if Catman Deja,
1: virtual DJ,
0: Catman, I'll go take it over. And

Yes, Amsterdam for the fountain. Link up and again, Master DJ Blaze. Article down there again and again. People, time run out, but we still there. And if you look at it, I think long way. It's all about justice because after the move, more for after the move, more for but the people they crave for justice because police brutality a key the youth people. Seen? Yes, people have stopped police brutality against them youth them. After them they crave because police they kill them youth them. Seen?

Yes, people. Tune after tune, one justice show. Tune after tune. Because justice we are stand for. And we stand against police brutality. Yeah, man.

Yes, massive something. Alibika and Dangara. Seeing this now a show against police brutality. And in case police kill Wajuja Belmer already in Abemre. Seeing Basharankin in a show.

Yes, people, Bashar and King. And I'm a massacre, who say, we fetter on justice and police brutality. Next tune, Duke Aloche in the house. Axi Re Axi.

0: Yes, Massive Jukalocha, Axine Axi and Jukalocha, Liga Air Maxing, Massive Washu against police brutality. Seen? What a quang rhythm, Ukestrat rhythm, and that Napo Mopo, Ukestrat Kofloru, or actually Mapotapa rhythm, Ukestrat rhythm, Apo Mopo Kofloru.
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Tredem ugen, straat tredem zien. People time around now, DJ Blaze still in the house. Or Jokwa Young Boss, God Eyes. Young Boss in the house. Whoa.

Yes, Massive, we are young boss, brand new tune. Seeing next week, same euro, same thing, unde again. Seeing article done pass by those in case you know they are, as show is still run. Seeing DJ Blaze have the control. What they call late psycho. Look up at you, Massive, because everything is got digital just so. Seeing what they call late psycho. And DJ Blaze, a quarter show.

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